yeah, yeah. Lately I just wanna show up and body some, yeah, yeah. 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I've been moving too fast. Hard times don't last. Remember when cops are rats talking out my, boy you ain't but a bag.

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I'm trippin', all she do is

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2: 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After the party it's the hotel lobby, yeah. After the Belvedere then it's probably

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1: Boy.
0: Love your vibe,
1: yeah.
0: We the best,
1: boy.
0: Give me the light,
1: yeah.
0: And we turn it up every time,
1: every
0: time. And we bust it up, watch it, I
1: watch it.
0: Ha!
2: Kimba, how you bad, sir?
3: 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Bimor.
4: 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You regulate any stealing of his property. We're damn good, too. But you can't be any geek off the street. 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

0: 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Be More.
1: Oh, so use the man who come to sweep my eyes.